no waking up from this nightmare. It's the hollow that I call home. Maybe I should have known down deep in my bones. 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A hurt that don't fade, can't wash it away. It's yours till the day that

0: On the night you're falling all to pieces, you can bring your lonely heart to Jesus. What if I told you that I believe it?
1: ERF Yes, da wo du bist.

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My chain shining on my neck, but I know he freed us. When the world saw the worst, you saw the best in me. I say his name and I'm his child, it's my destiny. Yeah, it's heavenly. You count your blessings a little more when you know how depression be. Jesus, all I ever needed, he accepted me. My Dr. Lee and drumline, he directed me. Lost the world and gained my soul respectfully. Yeah.

0: God is not a distant idea or random force out there. He's actually alive right now. You can feel him in every heartbeat, every sunrise, and in those moments when you somehow find the strength to keep going. He's not just cosmic energy.
1: ERF Yes, weil Gott dich stark macht.

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You are a God that comes close. For every heart, God, that's feeling your pulling and your tugging, God, would you reveal yourself to them? Would you come in the night with dreams? Would you come in the day with visions, God, that we would no longer be able to deny you as God? Jesus is Lord. And I pray over every single listener, over every single person that hears these songs, oh God, that they would encounter the real, true person of Jesus, not a God that's just up in the sky or some ethereal idea or some option that we can lean on sometimes, that you

On the night you fall in all the pieces, you can bring your lonely heart to Jesus. What if I told you that I believe it? ERF Yes, da wo du bist. Yeah.

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My chain shining on my neck, but I know he freed us. When the world saw the worst, you saw the best in me. I say his name and I'm his child, it's my destiny. Yeah, it's heavenly. You count your blessings a little more when you know how depression be. Jesus, all I ever needed, he accepted me. My Dr. Lee and drumline, he directed me. Lost the world and gained my soul respectfully.

0: 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You can feel him in every heartbeat, every sunrise, and in those moments when you somehow find the strength to keep going. He's not just cosmic energy.
1: ERF Yes, weil Gott dich stark macht.

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You are a God that comes close. For every heart, God, that's feeling your pulling and your tugging, God, would you reveal yourself to them? Would you come in the night with dreams? Would you come in the day with visions, God, that we would no longer be able to deny you as God? Jesus is Lord. And I pray over every single listener, over every single person that hears these songs, oh God, that they would encounter the real, true,

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You are the way, the truth, the life. And right now, God, I thank you for the harvest of souls that will come to know you because of this, the harvest of souls that will come to experience you and encounter you for the first time, maybe ever, that they would feel your presence, God, and you wouldn't just be an experience or an idea, but you would truly be a real God that we can know. Not just hear about, not just sing about, but we can know you. And I thank you for it, God.

West Coast kid in a Chevy S10. Everything I own in the back of the bed. Wide-eyed dreaming about a Nashville skyline. Naive enough to think that it's mine.